How you old on wash and you want respect? I don't need no advice. I'm trying to leave this shit behind. Look what it done, I don't trust nobody. Is it me or the life? Step one when I got money. What's the key? Plus alive. Wouldn't know by the way that I clean up nice. That I can't sleep at night. Little bro don't speak.

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1: 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So amazing. 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

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That's when I knew that your heart was scarring. Friends to lovers need a part to star in. Like, wait, babe, let me

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0: Okay, I got you. I got you. We gaan even terug in de tijd. Eminem, DMX, Obie Trice.
1: We never met, but best believe you gonna know me. When I'm this close, I see you exposed as phony. Come on,
0: lang geleden, hè, dit, hè?
1: Pick me up, throw me.
0: Oh, wat dacht je van deze? Van de Black Album.
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3: Fellow Americans, it is with the utmost pride and sincerity that I present this recording
0: wow.
3: as a living testament to the regulations of history in the making.
0: Here